folks said, Jet, move away from there. He said, California is the place you ought to be. So he loaded up the truck and they moved to Beverly Hills, that is, swimming pool.

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My name is Noam Peniel. Enjoy the music and hope to see you guys soon in Italy. See you soon. Ciao.

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see you snickering, floppy-eared hound. When courage is needed, you're never around. Those medals you wear on your moth-eaten chest should be there for bungling at which you are best. So

You, silly, stop sneaking. It's not worth a chance. For you'll be returned by the seat of your pants. And Clunk, you invent me a thingamabob that catches that pigeon or I lose my job.